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0: 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So again, there is still a question, bakit yung mga ibang mga senador at congressman na na may alam o may kaugnayan sa usapin ng flood control ay hindi pa nakakasuhan.
2: Now, let's go to this question na mention mo na hindi control ni President Bongbong Marcos ang ombudsman because it's a constitutional body. Related to that, para masagot mo na rin kasi yes, as president of the Liberal Party, marami are find it queer, parang unusual na yung Liberal Party seems to be not really siding but less critical to the Marcos administration. And kung tingnan natin, kalaban sa 2022 eh. Can you explain the context kung ano yung stand ng Liberal Party when it comes to the administration? And meron bang relationship ang Liberal Party with the president and his political party?
0: Alam mo, Bensay, maraming nga nagtatanong. Ang approach ng Liberal Party dito, pag tama yung issue na dinadala ng administrasyon, susuportahan namin. Kapag mali, sa tingin namin mali, syempre we will criticize and oppose. For example, no? The issue with regard to the proposed anti-political dynasty bill,
1: yeah,
0: which passed the House of Representatives before Congress went on recess. This was in June, no? Maliwanag ang posisyon ng Liberal Party na we were, especially the members of the House, we were opposing the proposal of Speaker Boji D and Majority Leader Sandro Marcos. Dahil sa amin, yung proposal nila ay establishing or entrenching political dynasties in different LGUs, no? With regard to the impeachment of Bongbong Marcos, si Manay Laila voted that the impeachment of Bongbong Marcos in the House should proceed.
1: Okay.
0: No? Dahil may issue of accountability eh. So klaro yung position na yun. So
2: you are referring to Partido Liberal, ano ba yung
0: Mamayang Liberal?
2: Mamayang Liberal Representative Laila De Lima.
0: Yes. She supported the impeachment complaint by voting in the Committee on Justice that there was sufficiency in substance. But she was outvoted by the members of the committee.
2: So, klaro ni Partner Nilo nga ang mamamayang Liberal Party list si Representative Laila De Lima voted na matagan o sustansya o baka go to next step ang impeachment ni
0: Bongbong.
2: President Bongbong Marcos.
1: President
2: so, this is an example, mga kaigsunan, nga wala gi-single out si Vice President Sara Duterte. As far as we're concerned, kay Burag, ang baruganan sa LP, busan itong baruganan sa Barong Mindanao.
1: Only few are impeachable officers. That's why, sa nakikita ko naman, in my own opinion, I've not seen sinisingle out si Vice President Sara Duterte. 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
0: Yes.
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This is Magnum Songs of the Heart, mga Magnum friends. Thank you, Kaayo, for staying with us on this lovely Tuesday evening. Hinaut nga nakaplastar na mo karon sa inyong favorite chair, sa inyong comfy nga higdaanan, or somewhere nga peaceful enough para makapahuway mo after a long day. In meantime, we have another song for someone special tonight. Nay nag-request og awit nga If the Feeling is Gone by Kyla. 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Wow, Rex, ha? 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Kayo sahay ang Osaka awit, dili lang request. 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Anyway, ato ning basahon now, mga Magnum friends. For Tiff, this one is specially for you daw. 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If there comes a time when feelings change, I hope we can still look back without regret. Pero salamat ko for the memories, the laughter, and the moments that once made us happy. And if the feeling is still there, basin, kining a song can say what words cannot. Tonight, Tiff, I'm not asking for anything. 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Someone remembered you enough to dedicate this song to you. Rex. Mga Magnum friends, sometimes no, a song is more than music. It becomes a message, a memory, and sometimes a confession. So wherever you are tonight, open up your hearts, listen closely, and let this song speak for you. The Thief once again from Rex, song for someone special, where every dedication speaks straight from the heart. Good evening.

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So tonight, mga Magnum friends, here on Magnum Songs of the Heart, let's continue filling our evening with songs that touch the heart, bring back memories, and maybe make someone smile. O karon, mga Magnum friends, gikan sa mga love stories nga makahikap sa heart, ato po ning butangan o gamay, kilig, katawa, o heart tickles. 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Unsa kahay mas kiligun ka? 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Pero ang I'm always here for you, mura bitaw feeling lifetime subscription. 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Kay dili sa Magnum Songs of the Heart, Heart Tickles, dili gid nato gusto matapos ang adlaw nga bug-at ang dughan. 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Let us now have our words from the heart, mga Magnum friends. Tonight, na is simple kaayo nga reminder for all of us. Matod pa, kung tinuod daw ang imong pagbati, ayaw hulata nga mawala ang higayon bag-o nimo kini ipakita. So tell someone you love them. Thank someone who stayed in your life. Forgive someone who hurt you and appreciate someone who makes your life a little better. Because tomorrow is never promised, mga Magno friends. But tonight, you still have the chance to say what your heart wants to say. And that's our little words from the heart tonight, mga Magno friends. Keep your hearts open. And just like that, another beautiful Tuesday evening is slowly coming to an end. Salamat kaayo ha, mga Magno friends, for allowing us to be a part of your night, to accompany you through your memories, your smiles, your kilig, and even those quiet moments when a song becomes your only way of expressing what you feel. Wherever you are tonight, mga Magno friends, remember ha, nga love may not always be perfect, but when it is sincere, it is always worth appreciating. Let's leave you with one more beautiful song, mga Magna friends. A song that speaks of two hearts belonging to each other. Ako'y sa'yo, ikaw sa akin lamang. This has been Magnum Apple Pie saying, have a good night, Magna friends. Lights off, but let the love and the music live on.

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As when the heart of this flower imagines the snow, carefully everywhere descending.

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The voice of your eyes is deeper than all roses. Nobody, not even the rain, has such small hands.

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